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1: We set out for yet another academic year to find out who emerges at the top of the brain challenge. It gets even more nervy, nail-biting, and tension-packed. 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
0: Connect. May it say Jimmy D.B. Record on us with him home if he end a china and if it a memendina Jimmy D.B. Damnor according to Apostle Dr. Parker Salmon, Praise Avenue Church, Yamin Shopper Papa, and if your Apostle Robert got a mood, Yamin come home and down a penance. I want you to share harmony. Now, did the monitor local be a tearful as a corrupt pen and pede, yes, share, smoke maybe, Nama Mokana Fre, na yet a sea. Only that, Brayway. As your first enemy of your life is your mouth. Praise. And see, if you don't want any distraction, then close your mouth. Abrebuye, bra yerebuye. Who greatest enemy? What time for pan? Oni yewano. 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Saint in the Anui Nordian Kobia on ye. Say a friend and impostor man in Bibu Salmon. It's day by son, Jimmy Basson or Kay. I see he who guards his mouth preserves his life, but he who opens it wide shall have destruction. Obiala on your nanon. I tell Obon Nahon, Nanon Kahoban. 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So self robot to me in your one, no one night, and I'm on hook one. Send a cell mon hook one, it will be out to room. 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I know Zim Chinzimokun, so do goodness in Boa Echia. In this old day, I could do a simmer see or today or today or today or duffo. So work a goodness on Yano Quara, Jin and Yamizindo. 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No bed there that be sin at the book cross right in Chende, and you ain't putting up a cock in your body. And it's a one room or a whole wild offer. 2-1 room. Not a say, Bussia, or a say, fear, or a say, Juma, or a say, I saw the percent in there. I summon crying pokeable to my can. It jot about trust, Solitimon, a joint tassy. And a payment slow. 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At 7 in you.
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1: Because of when you're young. Because of one and one, you shouldn't do. I some don't do. The brand you are bad, man. A behold. It's a good thing. But that one, well, I'm sure. Then you can see. My between I take ya come out. What do I want? I catch someone. My what's it? Yamino, I can see. And go come on. 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Let come one. I so far. Walk right to FM. We do correct you. Give me nah. Aminu.
0: Aminu. 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

0: 25 years over call our life in your eye bassa. 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And then Simmy Gunner Punano so dorsal, papa, papa, papa, papa, papa, papa. 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
7: 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Money moves in every direction. Uncle to nephew, nephew to uncle, sister to brother on Monday, brother back to sister on Friday. And it moves together. 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In Africa, money is rarely one person's transaction. 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And there's one bank built for it all.
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7: Ecobank, the only bank built for the way Africans move money. 34 countries, one screen. Ecobank, the Pan-African bank.
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1: Okay, okay, I'll see you soon. Why, baby? Hey, my ye. Me say, enra, my boyfriend, I could see obo *959# hash. I want your phone, so. And I want winning.
2: Ah, Anita, I don't want doggy park.
1: Oh, wonswa. I could see a sanswa by number one.
3: Yeah, my dream now.
1: Hey, and there was so yummy show, papa. Now, me toss out my short, sexy dress, no?
2: Hey.
1: Uh-huh. Now, Mrs. Sammy T. Now, me yummy nails, no? So, come on, come on.
2: Oh, no, no.
1: Me fa uba. Make I do some small 1-2-1-2 rounds behind some dream. No, we cheer. Hey, Nana, so he for order some Chinese any wine, papa B. And I mean this, I check, no.
2: Hey, Anita.
1: Nasani mia when you hear TV, you know. I also was a sound. No, top prepaid. Now meet me chili, Esimo. I don't go feel sweat like that. See, fine girl.
4: Hey, Anita.
1: Jesus.
4: 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Mr. Remember, dial *959# hash. Oh, iPhone up, back on tomorrow. 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
2: Good morning, Tocha Pome. 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
4: Agba kwezi, nyakupo ni shiro. 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Say yes, chef, na sa. I would see for one city, the baby for one city for two. National funeral, obey ye. And may ye imagine it. May ye imagine it. Mitsia. Not Pacquisi. What a mouth which now woman in your milk could see no in him. And you midden up you, and send the money and a mammy will be some. A Pacquisi, your coupon and care. A Pacquisi, wa foot room. More on the mirror, we are. So one found to connect and a macumalet. A damn baby, mamma, so. And that won't me feel funny and I would take on it. Yankopon and Kale. The way you may know so many more to do. Yankopon is Ramati. Yankopon and Kale. Yamim Bowman, which had a wild foot tune with papa, papa, papa, Yamin Shrow.
5: Our father, you are so heavy. Running your name. Daddy, your cup. The boy, we are as a heaven. Who was his day? I am really blessed. Of every express passes, I suffer most, which is us. If we can change, we are able. For that is the cable, the power, and the glory. Forever. Amen.
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8: Good morning.
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8: pa na taxi driver funa wa ya kokon safu no me ka kire hon de What, we are by and where mammy? 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
0: I'm everywhere, yeah. I'm reward, don't know your sweet, I don't know. Over the 70 plus. Good morning.
9: Good morning, sir.
0: Now, money, your brother, one in here.
9: Patrol, my phone could be Jones, but if I get there.
0: It's what flower then?
9: Cobbler Jones.
0: Cobbler Jones, okay, Cobbler Jones, you ain't see what the emperor eye.
9: No. The photo, a motor, a Oriadi, but Oriadi, especially on the road sector. Now, I look at the map of the Makoma to your pioneer from Liberation to Mufania, Lagos, and Victor Dano, and we see that road, you know, the domestic room. And the quality of crop, Liberation to send you point yet, never send you to a across very, very bad. In Zimbabwe, we're just about. So, for the 47% of the wage sector, so I am in the law of 58.
0: Madrasse, my brother. Good morning.
10: Hello, good morning. I'm
0: Mopocho, one in here.
10: Mopocho from the start, I'm talking with you.
0: Sister Barricade, oh, it's no, oh, in your chrome and chababa. It says, yeah, right, she's your
10: wing. Mark is your moon question mark. I'm talking to you, Mopocho. Dr. Grace, I would like to ask me, Benny Assam. It's a port. That's a railway from there. One, two, race, one, three, train, one, four, four, four, four, four, four, four, four, four, four, four, four, four, four, four, four, four, four, four, four, four, four, four, four, four, four, four, four, four, four, four, four, four, four, four, four, four, four, four, four, four, four, four, four, four, four, four, four, four, four, four, four, four, four, four, four, four, four, four, four, four, four, four, four, four, four, four, four, four, four, four, four, four, four, four, four, four, four, four, four, four, four, four, four, four, four, four, four, four, four, four, four, four, four, four, four, four, four, four, four, four, four, four, four, four, four, four, four, four, four, four, four, four, four, four, four, four, four, four, four, four, four, four, four, four, four, four, four, four, four, four, four, four, four, four, four, four, four, four, four, four, four, four, four, four, four, four, four, four, four, four, four, four, four, four, four, four, four, four, four, four, four, four, four, four, four, four, four, four, four, four, four, four, four, four, four, four, four, four, four, four, four, four, four, four, Me
6: rabama da say you're very observant. Also the Dr. Grace Mekanasam say Sierra. Many asam in cinema and canasam. Good morning. Uncle for observant. Uncle for your papa. Yeah, uncle for him. Good morning.
11: Hey, fantastic PK.
6: I say one and yeah.
11: PK, good morning.
6: Oh, Moga, now we shall want to catch you with me.
11: Before I come there, where you might have done, you need
6: to say, Yim flow.
11: Sure. I'm on a payment. Ah, PK. Oye mi de, oye Mr. Dan Kwa ni suvi yon rabano, abano oye di na supreme. But pike, yenka yewun de, sebe, prior to 2024 election no, oman peyi anade NDC, wode sebe be, pike, yere tuja. Inti no, ami, I do say, onye de, like, parliamentarians, why adne, wapas bo no, eno oye, ye, esisi oye 24-hour market. Inti, I believe de, the program no, oye gradually implemented, but onye as a goal. Instead of being there, because all the 24 hours of economy, oil policy, I just said, you know, like what I said, you know, it all happened, roads, education, health, and one of them for the
6: general. And see, what's American, you know, so what's some of them, who are not a pedaka then?
11: Could you pick up me a day? 24 hours of economy, oil policy, you know, on your gradually process, or implement as a goal, don't have the car, Madassi.
6: Yo, Madassi P. Good morning.
12: Okay, so can you talk to the station?
6: Take him for you in see what's my.
12: You came on board about the papa.
6: Nanyan.
12: Okay, but so you have to say yes more. You have to know the whole township of Sekendi. And particularly in here, our Yaman. This is our water quadrant here. You meant to your son. All money is a do. No money, no money, Sekendi township. No, I see him, sir. Mrs. Mudu, the same so, what the mean, our Yakan. And she saw no contact in the Osmana. Oh, my mother, no freedom. No more, and you may be small air than 1 year. Any uncle in your jima.
6: Any Yamin Senati. Good morning.
13: PK, I'm there. And you say, but only be the moment peace to yes, sir. Maybe you know it difficult. No one for this one on your way, man. Send us yesterday. Maybe the milk. Oh, yeah, how? Yes, someone. One more, mama. No, then that means I'm not like I
6: yo, question means so be Bosondo. Good morning. Baba Katan, now you say what's a mind?
14: You want to say the other one. The new Chinese man and not to be over there in the month of Yampa from man. What the English in them were originally, not me, you bought me a lap and a pair of shell for Papa. Many of us, I mean, my wound to not be in the Mataka. I mean, tell me this there, judge, you know, or patch you there. According to one of the workers, you know, what was my work for the good, you know, or part of the money to one Yagalanti. But because of Nipano for the machine, the money, they do not get the machine.
6: See, one to make crop courts and a catch crop courts in a day. Yes. Oh, yeah, no agreement on your abrents and a year. The man brents and mobiles and listen to one. On your crop or your contract, I don't know, friend, a verbal agreement. Henry Okuman American Assam and Chaman won't make catch crop courts in a day. Yes. Oh, yeah, no crop there. Nara and Nozzi assassin man, but also one kadon fanya galam say. Also, the assassin man a day. On CS, you don't from Benedict Dominson into only you could be a assassin do. No, on my assassin and don't be a non-san and branded the doom. Now, a brand son or so on a catch for a court and door on Yano Cor. One kadde on your reclamation and Kotiosi. On fanya galam say, and funny say for you, oh yeah. The second of being a nozzi beard, you could be a hand to no trim a day. On a nickname, a brand son nickname or catch for a court and a day. Womb to me one fine manica cadder on find your only reclamation, also no soon to go to wardrobe. And send them an abrance and a racane. No quarter again abrance and Ninum Samadu.
14: Papa, the back is a good morning.
6: One and ye,
14: a poor man, Yakanab and Benson.
6: Uncle Nive, yen to you.
14: A scatter of consistency in there. With saboteur. With saboteur. In the moment of water trap and some one shasson day. One shasson day. Saboteur of this. In the Mokui, the castle, which capital. What is our pants on my sassin there? Upon I didn't know I saw Sajan, over the water is some paradise. Which Sabotanaman, the Sabotanaman.
6: Yo, Yadassi, good morning.
15: Hey, Paco, Chipuchi.
6: Set, Nanyan, Yense, Obiro Fifi.
15: Yo, I'm Pessim, Nadi Mapaobo. My mother, Fred, former regional minister, Kobi Ochida Kumins, and Edith and say, but can I want you now that's a 4 hour Udi dasi emano. Nebi sana se, kemi kese, apili ya uukwe, asifuri, obasina kubie mungu, because, isha wa chama hundi, nana kata nada asifono, ina wakacha,